0: what is a nuisance weed? And that's any grass, weed, or other vegetation that is exceeding 8 inches. Just mow that down, remove all of that vegetation bulk. If not, the property owner will be notified, and they have 10 days to remove that vegetation bulk. If not, the property will be subject to a minimum charge of $150 if the weeds are removed by the city.
1: You can find all ordinances on the City of Havre website. The Hill County Commission held their regular business meeting on Thursday. Commissioners Jake Strissel and Sherry Williams announced who they selected to replace Bill Lanier as a county commissioner. Perry Atchison, who currently works for the Hill County Cemetery District, has been selected to fill Lanier's commissioner role until December 31st. Atchison was one of the three names forwarded to the commissioners by the Hill County Democrat Central Committee. Atchison will only serve until December 31st, as by the Montana law, since Lanier was in the second year as commissioner when he resigned. A special election will be held during the November general election. The Hill County Democrat, Hill County Republican, and Hill County Libertarian parties all get to choose one candidate to run for the commission seat in November from residents that live in that district. The U.S. Department of Agriculture's Farm Service Agency is expanding payment limitation and payment eligibility provisions that affect program payments, including allowing for the equitable treatment of business entities. Additionally, producers will benefit from an increased payment limitation for certain programs and a broader definition of farming income that will result in more exceptions to income limitations. These changes were outlined in the Working Families Tax Cuts Act, which provides a large investment in American agriculture by improving eligibility provisions, the farm safety net, disaster assistance, and price support programs. The Montana Legislative Services Division says wages remain the largest portion of income for Montana residents, representing nearly half of the state's personal income. Over the past 75 years, however, the growth of wages has been outpaced by investment income in relative terms. As of 2025, wages represented 47.9% of Montana income compared to 58.8% of Montana income in 1980, according to data from the U.S. Bureau of Economic Analysis. By comparison, wages represented 55.9% of income nationally in 2025. Investments producing dividends, interest, and rent represented 24.6% of Montana income in 2025, higher than the national figure of 18.9%. Income from the ownership of unincorporated businesses, including farms, represented an additional 9.3% of Montana income. This has been a production of New Media Broadcasters.
2: From ABC News, I'm Dave Packer. U.S. Central Command says that U.S. forces shot down four Iranian one-way drones fired at the Strait of Hormuz.
3: CENTCOM said the drones posed an immediate threat to regional maritime traffic. It's the latest hostile action during the two-month-long ceasefire where the U.S. engages in self-defense actions that typically result in Iranian retaliatory attacks. Earlier this week, one such attack on Kuwait's international airport killed one person and injured dozens of others. Luis Martinez, ABC News, Washington.
2: President Trump's new pick for acting director of national intelligence, Bill Pulte, has been in charge of the Federal Housing Agency, where he reduced staff by 25%. Mr. Trump told reporters on Air Force One today he'd like to see that happen at DNI.
4: Trump says he wants Pulte to slash staff at the agency.
5: I wouldn't mind. I've heard that's way too high for way too long.
4: He tells the Wall Street Journal that his acting director, Pulte, is less shackled, saying that sort of gives you more power, you know, for a somewhat limited period of time. Adding he can do a lot of the hard work, and we wouldn't have to saddle somebody that goes in.
2: ABC's Mary Bruce. An appeals court in D.C. hearing oral arguments over President Trump's plan to build a new White House ballroom. Trump's Justice Department doubling down on his authority, saying, quote, if the president wanted to bulldoze the Statue of Liberty, no one could sue to stop him. In the wee hours of the morning.
6: On this vote, the yeas are 52, the nays are 47. This bill, as amended, is passed.
2: After more than 18 hours inside the chambers, Senate Republicans passed a $70 billion immigration enforcement bill after weeks of delays. Alaska Senator Lisa Murkowski is the only Republican to join Democrats in voting against the bill. A ban on President Trump's so-called anti-weaponization fund was not included. It now goes to the House. Better than expected jobs report today, but the stock market down sharply on the prospect of higher interest rates. You're listening to ABC News.
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The Rock, KOJM.

0: to say nothing. Lincoln Wonder Robotics time at the Haverhill County Library is Thursday afternoons, 3:30 to 5 p.m. This program is free and open to the public. 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

0: 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Election day is come and gone, and now the Montana election team is on to the post-election procedures that will make our election results official. 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
4: Here's an extended look at your Weather Command forecast. Tonight, mostly cloudy, a 20% chance of rain after midnight, lows in the upper 40s, west winds 10 miles per hour with gusts up to 25. Tomorrow, partly sunny, highs in the lower 70s, north winds up to 10 miles per hour. Tomorrow night, mostly cloudy with a 20% chance of rain, lows in the mid 40s, northwest winds 5 to 15 miles per hour. Sunday, cooler, mostly cloudy with a 50% chance of rain, highs in the lower 60s, west winds 5 to 15 miles per hour. Sunday night, mostly cloudy with a 20% chance of rain in the evening, then partly cloudy after midnight, lows in the upper 30s. Monday, sunny, highs around 70. Monday night and Tuesday, mostly cloudy, lows in the mid 40s, highs in the lower 70s. Tuesday night, mostly cloudy, chance of rain showers and slight chance of thunderstorms in the evening with a slight chance of rain after midnight. Lows in the mid-40s, chance of precipitation 50%. Wednesday, mostly cloudy, highs in the mid-60s with a chance of precipitation 60%.

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0: On Air Force One today, he'd like to see that happen at DNI.
1: Trump says he wants Pulte to slash staff at the agency.
2: I wouldn't mind. I've heard that's way too high for way too long.
1: He tells the Wall Street Journal that his acting director, Pulte, is less shackled, saying that sort of gives you more power, you know, for a somewhat limited period of time. Adding he can do a lot of the hard work, and we wouldn't have to saddle somebody that goes in.
0: ABC's Mary Bruce. An appeals court in D.C. hearing oral arguments over President Trump's plan to build a new White House ballroom. Trump's Justice Department doubling down on his authority, saying, quote, if the president wanted to bulldoze the Statue of Liberty, no one could sue to stop him. In the wee hours of the morning.
3: On this vote, the yeas are 52, the nays are 47. This bill, as amended, is passed.
0: After more than 18 hours inside the chambers, Senate Republicans passed a $70 billion immigration enforcement bill after weeks of delays. Alaska Senator Lisa Murkowski is the only Republican to join Democrats in voting against the bill. A ban on President Trump's so-called anti-weaponization fund was not included. It now goes to the House. Better than expected jobs report today, but the stock market down sharply on the prospect of higher interest rates. 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
0: Back in California, an appellate court is letting Cards for Kids play their ads while a dispute over their representation works through the court. ABC's Alex Stone has more.
6: Cards for Kids, they have said through all of this, they're going to fight it, that the money does go to help children that are in need. Cards for Kids saying that they applaud today's court ruling, allowing the ads to continue airing in California, goes on to say, Cards for Kids programs benefit a wide array of children and teenagers. The uninterrupted airing of the ads will enable the charity to continue funding its programs for children and families.
0: A new blood test could detect lung cancers before they develop. Researchers say they identified 14 proteins that could detect lung cancer and other conditions years before a formal diagnosis. ABC Chief Medical Correspondent Dr. Tara Narula.
7: They validated this across the globe in terms of eight other data sets, and they looked to see, well, what are these 14 proteins a signal of? They're not coming from the tumor. They're coming from this inflammatory environment or precancerous state. And so they also found that this 14 protein signal marker was evident in those who smoked and those who were exposed to air pollution. And not only could it predict lung cancer, but also idiopathic pulmonary fibrosis and COPD.
0: A former CIA officer arrested with millions in gold bars stashed at his house appeared in a Virginia court today. A judge ordered David Rush to remain behind bars pending his trial. Prosecutors say he stole money from the government. Rush has not yet entered a plea. Dave Packer, ABC News.
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9: Here's a look at your Weather Command forecast. Tonight, mostly cloudy, a 20% chance of rain after midnight, lows in the upper 40s, west winds 10 miles per hour with gusts up to 25. Tomorrow, partly sunny, highs in the lower 70s, north winds up to 10 miles per hour. Tomorrow night, mostly cloudy with a 20% chance of rain, lows in the mid 40s, northwest winds 5 to 15 miles per hour. Sunday, cooler, mostly cloudy with a 50% chance of rain, highs in the lower 60s, west winds 5 to 15 miles per hour.
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0: American Legion Riders, Havre Chapter 11, will be holding their 5th annual Montana Wounded Warrior Poker Run and fundraiser tomorrow, June 6th. Registration is at 8:30 a.m. at the Gallery Lounge. Entry fee is $20 per poker hand. There will also be live and silent auctions beginning at 6 p.m. Cash prizes for first and second highest and lowest hands. All money raised will be donated to the Montana Wounded Warriors. For more information, contact Dave at 406-301-2892 or Russ at 406-262-4407.
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0: For 250 years, America has been more than a place. 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
8: Here's an extended look at your Weather Command forecast. Tonight, mostly cloudy, a 20% chance of rain after midnight, lows in the upper 40s, west winds 10 miles per hour with gusts up to 25. Tomorrow, partly sunny, highs in the lower 70s, north winds up to 10 miles per hour. Tomorrow night, mostly cloudy with a 20% chance of rain, lows in the mid 40s, northwest winds 5 to 15 miles per hour. Sunday, cooler, mostly cloudy with a 50% chance of rain, highs in the lower 60s, west winds 5 to 15 miles per hour. Sunday night, mostly cloudy with a 20% chance of rain in the evening, then partly cloudy after midnight, lows in the upper 30s. Monday, sunny, highs around 70. Monday night and Tuesday, mostly cloudy, lows in the mid 40s, highs in the lower 70s. Tuesday night, mostly cloudy, chance of rain showers and slight chance of thunderstorms in the evening with a slight chance of rain after midnight. Lows in the mid-40s, chance of precipitation 50%. Wednesday, mostly cloudy, highs in the mid-60s with a chance of precipitation 60%.
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1: June 21st is Father's Day. 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
2: 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Regarding Myles Garrett, Browns GM Andrew Berry says he was never looking to trade Garrett. Hey, Andrew, what's next? You were never looking to trade for that creep Deshaun Watson? Of course you were looking to trade Garrett, because Garrett was never going to be Joe Thomas, a Hall of Famer with no team success to show for it.
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4: Here's an extended look at your Weather Command forecast. Tonight, mostly cloudy, a 20% chance of rain after midnight, lows in the upper 40s, west winds 10 miles per hour with gusts up to 25. Tomorrow, partly sunny, highs in the lower 70s, north winds up to 10 miles per hour. Tomorrow night, mostly cloudy with a 20% chance of rain, lows in the mid 40s, northwest winds 5 to 15 miles per hour. Sunday, cooler, mostly cloudy with a 50% chance of rain, highs in the lower 60s, west winds 5 to 15 miles per hour. Sunday night, mostly cloudy with a 20% chance of rain in the evening, then partly cloudy after midnight, lows in the upper 30s. Monday, sunny, highs around 70. Monday night and Tuesday, mostly cloudy, lows in the mid 40s, highs in the lower 70s. Tuesday night, mostly cloudy, chance of rain showers and slight chance of thunderstorms in the evening with a slight chance of rain after midnight. Lows in the mid-40s, chance of precipitation 50%. Wednesday, mostly cloudy, highs in the mid-60s with a chance of precipitation 60%.
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1: The Hill County Commission held their regular business meeting on Thursday. Commissioners Jake Strissel and Sherry Williams announced who they selected to replace Bill Lanier as a county commissioner. Perry Atchison, who currently works for the Hill County Cemetery District, has been selected to fill Lanier's commissioner role until December 31st. Atchison was one of the three names forwarded to the commissioners by the Hill County Democrat Central Committee. Atchison will only serve until December 31st, as by the Montana law, since Lanier was in the second year as commissioner when he resigned. A special election will be held during the November general election. The Hill County Democrat, Hill County Republican, and Hill County Libertarian parties all get to choose one candidate to run for the commission seat in November from residents that live in that district. Governor Greg Gianforte, the U.S. Forest Service, and the Montana Department of Natural Resources and Conservation announced this week the addition of a third shared stewardship landscape to the state's forest management agreement with the Forest Service, bringing the total number of acres to nearly 1 million. In June 2025, Governor Gianforte and Forest Service Chief Tom Schultz formalized a first-of-its-kind 20-year shared stewardship agreement between the state of Montana and the U.S. Department of Agriculture Forest Service to dramatically increase the pace and scale of forest management. This week's announcement is for a third landscape of approximately 345,000 acres in the Lolo National Forest, bringing the management total to over 745,000 acres. The U.S. Department of Agriculture's Animal and Plant Health Inspection Service confirmed the detection of a new world screwworm in a bovine in Zavala County, Texas. NWS is a serious pest that affects livestock, pets, wildlife, and less commonly, people and birds. NWS larvae burrow into the flesh of living animals, causing serious damage to livestock and economic losses. The affected animal is a three-week-old calf, and larvae was identified in its umbilical area. To date, there have been no further detections. This has been a production of New Media Broadcasters.
0: You've finally worked up the courage to ask her the big question. You've been searching for the perfect way to tell her how you feel, and you want the moment to be a wonderful memory for the rest of your lives. Leave her speechless with a beautiful diamond engagement ring. 20 years from now, she may not remember exactly what you said, but she will remember the moment. A diamond says it all. J.M. Donovan Designs and Fine Jewelry, 106 3rd Avenue downtown. 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
3: From ABC News, I'm Dave Packer. The timing couldn't be worse. Ahead of the World Cup next week, 96% of union workers at L.A.'s SoFi Stadium have voted to strike. That's 32,000 hospitality workers, including the stadium's cooks, dishwashers, concession workers, bartenders, and servers. Kurt Peterson, the United Here Local 11 co-president, says many workers are in fear of ICE patrolling the grounds.
4: We've been trying to get and talking to FIFA over the last few months about this issue. They have instead decided to embrace President Trump's agenda.
3: The World Cup match at SoFi Stadium is on June 12th, plus star-studded opening ceremonies ahead of the North American matches. Another kind of strike in the Middle East. We're now hearing that U.S. Central Command forces helped shoot down incoming Iranian missiles and drones shot at Kuwait and Bahrain. This after Friday night CENTCOM reporting it struck several Iranian one-way drones threatening ships in the Strait of Hormuz that it said posed an immediate threat to regional maritime traffic. California Congressman Ro Khanna made a cross-country trip to stand beside Graham Plattner and encourage Mainers to vote for him in Tuesday's Democratic primary. And about those controversies, including the one reported by the New York Times, where two identified women claim that they were physically abused by him during their relationships.
5: He understood that those years that he came back were not the best years of his life. He was ashamed of some of the things he said and did. And then he, unlike others, took accountability for it.
3: The AP projects Democrat Javier Becerra has advanced to the general election in the California governor's race. The election was on Tuesday.
6: Without any evidence, President Trump claims a slow vote count here is because Democrats are cheating and trying to steal votes away from Republicans. And he said the U.S. attorney will investigate.
3: ABC's Alex Stone in Los Angeles. 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

0: The annual Bear Paw Marathon and 5K are happening Saturday, June 6th. When we get the results, we will get them out to you. Make sure to stay tuned to your weekend sports update. The Havre North Stars Jamboree is Friday, June 5th through Sunday, June 7th. The North Stars play the Gallatin Valley Outlaws and Butte Miners back-to-back on Friday, take Saturday off, and then return to the Diamond on Sunday to play the Glendive Blue Devils at 2 p.m. and then the Glasgow Reds at 4:30. We will have those scores for you when we get them on your weekend sports update. As of May 20th, the Big Sky Conference has announced their 2026 Hall of Fame class. The 2026 Hall of Fame inductee for the University of Montana Grizzlies is Michael Ray Richardson. In his time as a Grizzly between 1974 and 1978, Richardson became UM's first ever three-time All-Big Sky first-team selection. As a 6'5 guard, Richardson averaged 24.2 points per game, which led him to score the most points in a single season in program history. After averaging just under 19 points a game, Michael turned himself into the fourth overall pick in the 1978 NBA draft, which stands as the highest selection ever by a Big Sky basketball player into the NBA. Richardson had an 8-year career in the NBA. He had stints playing for three teams with the Knicks, Warriors, and Nets. Richardson was named to four All-Star teams, two defensive first teams, and the 1985 Comeback Player of the Year. For your weekend sports update, I'm Evan Suarez with New Media Broadcasters.
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0: Here's an extended look at your Weather Command forecast. Tonight, mostly cloudy, a 20% chance of rain after midnight, lows in the upper 40s, west winds 10 miles per hour with gusts up to 25. Tomorrow, partly sunny, highs in the lower 70s, north winds up to 10 miles per hour. Tomorrow night, mostly cloudy with a 20% chance of rain, lows in the mid 40s, northwest winds 5 to 15 miles per hour. Sunday, cooler, mostly cloudy with a 50% chance of rain, highs in the lower 60s, west winds 5 to 15 miles per hour. Sunday night, mostly cloudy with a 20% chance of rain in the evening, then partly cloudy after midnight, lows in the upper 30s. Monday, sunny, highs around 70. Monday night and Tuesday, mostly cloudy, lows in the mid 40s, highs in the lower 70s. Tuesday night, mostly cloudy, chance of rain showers and slight chance of thunderstorms in the evening with a slight chance of rain after midnight. Lows in the mid-40s, chance of precipitation 50%. Wednesday, mostly cloudy, highs in the mid-60s with a chance of precipitation 60%.
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The annual Bear Paw Marathon and 5K are happening Saturday, June 6th. When we get the results, we will get them out to you. Make sure to stay tuned to your weekend sports update. The Havre North Stars Jamboree is Friday, June 5th through Sunday, June 7th. The North Stars play the Gallatin Valley Outlaws and Butte Miners back-to-back on Friday, take Saturday off, and then return to the Diamond on Sunday to play the Glendive Blue Devils at 2 p.m. and then the Glasgow Reds at 4:30. We will have those scores for you when we get them on your weekend sports update. As of May 20th, the Big Sky Conference has announced their 2026 Hall of Fame class. The 2026 Hall of Fame inductee for the University of Montana Grizzlies is Michael Ray Richardson. In his time as a Grizzly between 1974 and 1978, Richardson became UM's first ever three-time All-Big Sky first-team selection. As a 6'5 guard, Richardson averaged 24.2 points per game, which led him to score the most points in a single season in program history. After averaging just under 19 points a game, Michael turned himself into the fourth overall pick in the 1978 NBA draft, which stands as the highest selection ever by a Big Sky basketball player into the NBA. Richardson had an 8-year career in the NBA. He had stints playing for three teams with the Knicks, Warriors, and Nets. Richardson was named to four All-Star teams, two Defensive First Teams, and the 1985 Comeback Player of the Year. For your weekend sports update, I'm Evan Suarez with New Media Broadcasters.

0: June 21st is Father's Day, so from now until June 21st, New Media Broadcasters and our partners are teaming up to present 5 fantastic prizes to make this Father's Day even more special. If your dad is a grill fanatic, Ezzy's Wholesale could help him win a Traeger Pro 34 wood-fired grill, while Bear Palm Meats could have $500 worth of grill cuts and barbecue meats for delicious backyard meals. Store the meat he cooks for later with a 10 cubic foot chest freezer from Northern Home Essentials, valued at $4.99. 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That road might lead to Cavaliers, where he could have a $500 gift certificate towards any item in the store. 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
7: Here's an extended look at your Weather Command forecast. Tonight, mostly cloudy, a 20% chance of rain after midnight, lows in the upper 40s, west winds 10 miles per hour with gusts up to 25. Tomorrow, partly sunny, highs in the lower 70s, north winds up to 10 miles per hour. Tomorrow night, mostly cloudy with a 20% chance of

0: Rain, lows in the mid-40s, northwest winds 5 to 15 miles per hour. Sunday, cooler, mostly cloudy with a 50% chance of rain, highs in the lower 60s, west winds 5 to 15 miles per hour. Sunday night, mostly cloudy with a 20% chance of rain in the evening, then partly cloudy after midnight, lows in the upper 30s. Monday, sunny, highs around 70. Monday night and Tuesday, mostly cloudy, lows in the mid-40s, highs in the lower 70s. Tuesday night, mostly cloudy, chance of rain showers and slight chance of thunderstorms in the evening with a slight chance of rain after midnight. Lows in the mid-40s, chance of precipitation 50%. Wednesday, mostly cloudy, highs in the mid-60s with a chance of precipitation 60%.
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3: Rumors spreading around in that Texas town. About to check outside the games. And you know what I'm talking about. Just let me know if you wanna go to that home out on the range. They got a lot of nice girls.

0: shelter in an attached spacecraft because of air leaks in a rarely used part of the space station while their Russian counterparts work to repair them. Those repairs have now been completed and operations on board the ISS have now resumed. Dave Packer, ABC News.
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2: Here's a look at your Weather Command forecast. Tonight, mostly cloudy, a 20% chance of rain after midnight, lows in the upper 40s, west winds 10 miles per hour with gusts up to 25. Tomorrow, partly sunny, highs in the lower 70s, north winds up to 10 miles per hour. Tomorrow night, mostly cloudy with a 20% chance of rain, lows in the mid 40s, northwest winds 5 to 15 miles per hour. Sunday, cooler, mostly cloudy with a 50% chance of rain, highs in the lower 60s, west winds 5 to 15 miles per hour.
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0: The annual Bear Paw Marathon and 5K are happening Saturday, June 6th. When we get the results, we will get them out to you. Make sure to stay tuned to your weekend sports update. The Havre North Stars Jamboree is Friday, June 5th through Sunday, June 7th. The North Stars play the Gallatin Valley Outlaws and Butte Miners back-to-back on Friday, take Saturday off, and then return to the Diamond on Sunday to play the Glendive Blue Devils at 2 p.m. and then the Glasgow Reds at 4:30. We will have those scores for you when we get them on your weekend sports update. As of May 20th, the Big Sky Conference has announced their 2026 Hall of Fame class. The 2026 Hall of Fame inductee for the University of Montana Grizzlies is Michael Ray Richardson. In his time as a Grizzly between 1974 and 1978, Richardson became UM's first ever three-time All-Big Sky first-team selection. As a 6'5 guard, Richardson averaged 24.2 points per game, which led him to score the most points in a single season in program history. After averaging just under 19 points a game, Michael turned himself into the fourth overall pick in the 1978 NBA draft, which stands as the highest selection ever by a Big Sky basketball player into the NBA. Richardson had an 8-year career in the NBA. He had stints playing for three teams with the Knicks, Warriors, and Nets. Richardson was named to four All-Star teams, two defensive first teams, and the 1985 Comeback Player of the Year. For your weekend sports update, I'm Evan Suarez with New Media Broadcasters.
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4: Here's an extended look at your Weather Command forecast. Tonight, mostly cloudy, a 20% chance of rain after midnight, lows in the upper 40s, west winds 10 miles per hour with gusts up to 25. Tomorrow, partly sunny, highs in the lower 70s, north winds up to 10 miles per hour. Tomorrow night, mostly cloudy with a 20% chance of rain, lows in the mid 40s, northwest winds 5 to 15 miles per hour. Sunday, cooler, mostly cloudy with a 50% chance of rain, highs in the lower 60s, west winds 5 to 15 miles per hour. Sunday night, mostly cloudy with a 20% chance of rain in the evening, then partly cloudy after midnight, lows in the upper 30s. Monday, sunny, highs around 70. Monday night and Tuesday, mostly cloudy, lows in the mid 40s, highs in the lower 70s. Tuesday night, mostly cloudy, chance of rain showers and slight chance of thunderstorms in the evening with a slight chance of rain after midnight. Lows in the mid-40s, chance of precipitation 50%. Wednesday, mostly cloudy, highs in the mid-60s with a chance of precipitation 60%.
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0: 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If your dad is a grill fanatic, Ezzy's Wholesale could help him win a Traeger Pro 34 wood-fired grill, while Bear Palm Meats could have $500 worth of grill cuts and barbecue meats for delicious backyard meals. 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

0: Here's an extended look at your Weather Command forecast. Tonight, mostly cloudy, a 20% chance of rain after midnight, lows in the upper 40s, west winds 10 miles per hour with gusts up to 25. Tomorrow, partly sunny, highs in the lower 70s, north winds up to 10 miles per hour. Tomorrow night, mostly cloudy with a 20% chance of rain, lows in the mid 40s, northwest winds 5 to 15 miles per hour. Sunday, cooler, mostly cloudy with a 50% chance of rain, highs in the lower 60s, west winds 5 to 15 miles per hour. Sunday night, mostly cloudy with a 20% chance of rain in the evening, then partly cloudy after midnight, lows in the upper 30s. Monday, sunny, highs around 70. Monday night and Tuesday, mostly cloudy, lows in the mid 40s, highs in the lower 70s. Tuesday night, mostly cloudy, chance of rain showers and slight chance of thunderstorms in the evening with a slight chance of rain after midnight. Lows in the mid-40s, chance of precipitation 50%. Wednesday, mostly cloudy, highs in the mid-60s with a chance of precipitation 60%.
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0: Here's an extended look at your Weather Command forecast. Tonight, mostly cloudy, a 20% chance of rain after midnight, lows in the upper 40s, west winds 10 miles per hour with gusts up to 25. Tomorrow, partly sunny, highs in the lower 70s, north winds up to 10 miles per hour. Tomorrow night, mostly cloudy with a 20% chance of rain, lows in the mid 40s, northwest winds 5 to 15 miles per hour. Sunday, cooler, mostly cloudy with a 50% chance of rain, highs in the lower 60s, west winds 5 to 15 miles per hour. Sunday night, mostly cloudy with a 20% chance of rain in the evening, then partly cloudy after midnight, lows in the upper 30s. Monday, sunny, highs around 70. Monday night and Tuesday, mostly cloudy, lows in the mid 40s, highs in the lower 70s. Tuesday night, mostly cloudy, chance of rain showers and slight chance of thunderstorms in the evening with a slight chance of rain after midnight. Lows in the mid-40s, chance of precipitation 50%. Wednesday, mostly cloudy, highs in the mid-60s with a chance of precipitation 60%.
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Here's an extended look at your Weather Command forecast. Tonight, mostly cloudy, a 20% chance of rain after midnight, lows in the upper 40s, west winds 10 miles per hour with gusts up to 25. Tomorrow, partly sunny, highs in the lower 70s, north winds up to 10 miles per hour. Tomorrow night, mostly cloudy with a 20% chance of rain, lows in the mid 40s, northwest winds 5 to 15 miles per hour. Sunday, cooler, mostly cloudy with a 50% chance of rain, highs in the lower 60s, west winds 5 to 15 miles per hour. Sunday night, mostly cloudy with a 20% chance of rain in the evening, then partly cloudy after midnight, lows in the upper 30s. Monday, sunny, highs around 70. Monday night and Tuesday, mostly cloudy, lows in the mid 40s, highs in the lower 70s. Tuesday night, mostly cloudy, chance of rain showers

and slight chance of thunderstorms in the evening with a slight chance of rain after midnight. Lows in the mid-40s, chance of precipitation 50%. Wednesday, mostly cloudy, highs in the mid-60s with a chance of precipitation 60%. Summertime.

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Here's an extended look at your Weather Command forecast. Tonight, mostly cloudy, a 20% chance of rain after midnight, lows in the upper 40s, west winds 10 miles per hour with gusts up to 25. Tomorrow, partly sunny, highs in the lower 70s, north winds up to 10 miles per hour. Tomorrow night, mostly cloudy with a 20% chance of rain, lows in the mid 40s, northwest winds 5 to 15 miles per hour. Sunday, cooler, mostly cloudy with a 50% chance of rain, highs in the lower 60s, west winds 5 to 15 miles per hour. Sunday night, mostly cloudy with a 20% chance of rain in the evening, then partly cloudy after midnight, lows in the upper 30s. Monday, sunny, highs around 70. Monday night and Tuesday, mostly cloudy, lows in the mid 40s, highs in the lower 70s. Tuesday night, mostly cloudy, chance of rain showers and slight chance of thunderstorms in the evening with a slight chance of rain after midnight. Lows in the mid-40s, chance of precipitation 50%. Wednesday, mostly cloudy, highs in the mid-60s with a chance of precipitation 60%.

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0: A 20% chance of rain after midnight, lows in the upper 40s, west winds 10 miles per hour with gusts up to 25. Tomorrow, partly sunny, highs in the lower 70s, north winds up to 10 miles per hour. Tomorrow night, mostly cloudy with a 20% chance of rain, lows in the mid 40s, northwest winds 5 to 15 miles per hour. Sunday, cooler, mostly cloudy with a 50% chance of rain, highs in the lower 60s, west winds 5 to 15 miles per hour.
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0: June 21st is Father's Day, so from now until June 21st, New Media Broadcasters and our partners are teaming up to present 5 fantastic prizes to make this Father's Day even more special. If your dad is a grill fanatic, Ezzy's Wholesale could help him win a Traeger Pro 34 wood-fired grill, while Bear Paw Meats could have $500 worth of grill cuts and barbecue meats for delicious backyard meals. Store the meat he cooks for later with a 10 cubic foot chest freezer from Northern Home Essentials, valued at $4.99. 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

0: Here's an extended look at your Weather Command forecast. Tonight, mostly cloudy, a 20% chance of rain after midnight, lows in the upper 40s, west winds 10 miles per hour with gusts up to 25. Tomorrow, partly sunny, highs in the lower 70s, north winds up to 10 miles per hour. Tomorrow night, mostly cloudy with a 20% chance of rain, lows in the mid 40s, northwest winds 5 to 15 miles per hour. Sunday, cooler, mostly cloudy with a 50% chance of rain, highs in the lower 60s, west winds 5 to 15 miles per hour. Sunday night, mostly cloudy with a 20% chance of rain in the evening, then partly cloudy after midnight, lows in the upper 30s. Monday, sunny, highs around 70. Monday night and Tuesday, mostly cloudy, lows in the mid 40s, highs in the lower 70s. Tuesday night, mostly cloudy, chance of rain showers and slight chance of thunderstorms in the evening with a slight chance of rain after midnight. Lows in the mid-40s, chance of precipitation 50%. Wednesday, mostly cloudy, highs in the mid-60s with a chance of precipitation 60%.
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0: Here's an extended look at your Weather Command forecast. Tonight, mostly cloudy, a 20% chance of rain after midnight, lows in the upper 40s, west winds 10 miles per hour with gusts up to 25. Tomorrow, partly sunny, highs in the lower 70s, north winds up to 10 miles per hour. Tomorrow night, mostly cloudy with a 20% chance of rain, lows in the mid 40s, northwest winds 5 to 15 miles per hour. Sunday, cooler, mostly cloudy with a 50% chance of rain, highs in the lower 60s, west winds 5 to 15 miles per hour. Sunday night, mostly cloudy with a 20% chance of rain in the evening, then partly cloudy after midnight, lows in the upper 30s. Monday, sunny, highs around 70. Monday night and Tuesday, mostly cloudy, lows in the mid 40s, highs in the lower 70s. Tuesday night, mostly cloudy, chance of rain showers and slight chance of thunderstorms in the evening with a slight chance of rain after midnight. Lows in the mid-40s, chance of precipitation 50%. Wednesday, mostly cloudy, highs in the mid-60s with a chance of precipitation 60%.
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The annual Bear Paw Marathon and 5K are happening Saturday, June 6th. When we get the results, we will get them out to you. Make sure to stay tuned to your weekend sports update. The Havre North Stars Jamboree is Friday, June 5th through Sunday, June 7th. The North Stars play the Gallatin Valley Outlaws and Butte Miners back-to-back on Friday, take Saturday off, and then return to the Diamond on Sunday to play the Glendive Blue Devils at 2 p.m. and then the Glasgow Reds at 4:30. We will have those scores for you when we get them on your weekend sports update. As of May 20th, the Big Sky Conference has announced their 2026 Hall of Fame class. The 2026 Hall of Fame inductee for the University of Montana Grizzlies is Michael Ray Richardson. In his time as a Grizzly between

0: For your weekend sports update, I'm Evan Suarez with New Media Broadcasters.
1: Good morning, this is Chris Lewis. NBA Finals Game 2, Knicks and Spurs in San Antonio. Knicks came in leading 1-0 and had a 14-point lead in the fourth quarter of Game 2. Knicks gave up a 14-0 run. Spurs came to tie it, actually took the lead by 2 late in the game. Jalen Brunson tied it.
2: Harassing defense by Harper. Brunson spins out of it into the front court.
3: Picked up by Champagne. Brunson will back off. Now dribbles on the crossover to the right. To the dotted line. Fades. One-legged jumper. Good for the tie at 104.
1: Mark Kestenstra, ESPN Radio. In sweep possession, Wemby missed a jumper. Knicks got the rebound. 30 seconds left. Here's how the next possession sounded.
3: Brunson holding between the circles. Ananobi sets a screen. Brunson bounces to the right. Cuts on Wembanyama to the top. Jumper's a miss. Wemby the rebound. 13 seconds to go. His pass to Castle. Turned it over. Castle didn't see it. Brunson got knocked down. And Wemby fouled him. Free throws coming for Brunson with 9.5 seconds to go. Another late game turnover by the Spurs in these finals.
1: The 22-year-old Victor Wembanyama, the 21-year-old Stephon Castle, they weren't on the same page. A devastating mistake that led to Jalen Brunson making one of the two free throws to give New York the lead. Still final possession waiting for the Spurs.
3: Here we go. Baseline right. Down a point. 7 seconds to go. Inbounded De'Aaron Fox. Fox has it with 20 points tonight. Fox now pass to Wemby. Wemby rises. His shot's no good. Rebound Knicks. Game's over.
2: Lucky 13 for the Knicks. Their 13th straight win has given New York a 2-0 lead, and they're headed to Madison Square Garden for the next two in these NBA Finals.
1: 105-104, Knicks take game two.
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1: And now, an extended look at today's Weather Command forecast. Today will be partly sunny with a 20% chance of rain late in the afternoon, highs in the lower 70s, and northeast winds up to 10 miles an hour. Tonight should be mostly cloudy with a 50% chance of rain, lows in the mid-40s, northwest winds 5 to 10 miles an hour. Sunday should be cooler, mostly cloudy with a 50% chance of rain, highs in the lower 60s, and west winds blowing 5 to 15 miles an hour, gusting up to around 30 in the afternoon. Sunday night should be breezy, partly cloudy with a 20% chance of rain in the evening, lows around 40, and southwest winds 15 to 25 miles an hour. Monday should be sunny with highs in the lower 70s and southwest winds 10 to 20 miles an hour. Monday night and Tuesday morning should be mostly cloudy, lows in the mid-40s, and highs in the lower 70s.
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1: The Havre Chamber Agribusiness Committee is still accepting nominations for Ag Leader and Ag Advocate of the Year Awards. If you know a person actively involved in agricultural production in North Central Montana who has demonstrated a record of leadership for the agricultural industry, give them the recognition they deserve by nominating them for the Ag Leader Award. Or if you know a person not primarily involved in agricultural production, but has devoted extraordinary efforts to promote the agricultural industry of North Central Montana from the outside, please nominate them for the Ag Advocate Award. 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
2: Montana Fish, Wildlife, and Parks has announced a partial closure is in place for Points of Rocks fishing access site on the upper Yellowstone River north of Carbella. The closure is in place for human safety due to a grizzly bear feeding on an animal carcass near the site. The closed area includes the northern portion of the site east of U.S. Highway 89. The southern portion of the site, including the boat ramp, remains open. Recreationists floating the river past Point of Rocks are advised to stay river right and not stop in the area between the Highway 89 bridge and 1 mile downstream. The closure will be lifted as soon as conditions allow. The U.S. Department of Agriculture's Agricultural Marketing Service is seeking nominees for the Cattlemen's Beef Promotion and Research Board to succeed 25 members with three-year terms that expire in February of 2027. One of those members is from Montana. The deadline for nominations is July 24th later this year. Individuals appointed to the board will serve three-year terms beginning in February next year. Beef producers within the United States who own cattle or any importers that import cattle or beef may be nominated. Producers and importers must be nominated by a certified producer organization and submit a completed application. The Secretary of Agriculture will select individuals from the nominations submitted.
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5: From ABC News, I'm Chuck Sievertson. While hiring remains strong, which means paychecks, Americans are spending more of that pay on gasoline and all the items that higher fuel costs make more expensive. Inflation surging at the fastest pace in 3 years. ABC's Olivia Rubin.
6: Heading into the summer, Americans also facing about a 40% price increase at the pump due to the war in Iran.
7: I have to be very careful, very cautious on how and where I go throughout my day to make sure I'm not overusing my gas.
6: The average gallon of gas now $4.22, according to AAA, an increase of $1.26 per gallon since the war began.
5: Cause of the higher gas prices, the Iran war, which still has no deal to end it, or Iran's nuclear ambitions. A ceasefire is now 2 months long with some occasional firing, like today. Bahrain's government says that Iran fired missiles and drones towards it and Kuwait. The U.S. military says all were shot down except one which missed its target. California's slow election count has become a federal case. The U.S. attorney in Los Angeles says there are several election fraud investigations underway, though so far he's not citing evidence. California historically allows more time for mail-in ballots to arrive. Ending in another close suspense, full contest last night, Game 2 of the NBA Finals in San Antonio. Spurs and New York Knicks were tied at 104 each with 12 seconds left. ABC's Ryan Field.
8: Victor Wembanyama's pass off the back of Stephon Castle. Brunson gets it, is fouled, makes one free throw to take the lead. Wemby with one final shot with the game on the line, and it's no good. 105-104, the final. That is now 13 wins in a row for the Knicks.
5: Game 3, Monday night in New York. 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

0: The annual Bear Paw Marathon and 5K are happening Saturday, June 6th. When we get the results, we will get them out to you. Make sure to stay tuned to your weekend sports update. The Havre North Stars Jamboree is Friday, June 5th through Sunday, June 7th. The North Stars play the Gallatin Valley Outlaws and Butte Miners back-to-back on Friday, take Saturday off, and then return to the Diamond on Sunday to play the Glendive Blue Devils at 2 p.m. and then the Glasgow Reds at 4:30. We will have those scores for you when we get them on your weekend sports update. As of May 20th, the Big Sky Conference has announced their 2026 Hall of Fame class. The 2026 Hall of Fame inductee for the University of Montana Grizzlies is Michael Ray Richardson. In his time as a Grizzly between 1974 and 1978, Richardson became UM's first ever three-time All-Big Sky first-team selection. As a 6'5 guard, Richardson averaged 24.2 points per game, which led him to score the most points in a single season in program history. After averaging just under 19 points a game, Michael turned himself into the fourth overall pick in the 1978 NBA draft, which stands as the highest selection ever by a Big Sky basketball player into the NBA. Richardson had an 8-year career in the NBA. He had stints playing for three teams with the Knicks, Warriors, and Nets. Richardson was named to four All-Star teams, two Defensive First Teams, and the 1985 Comeback Player of the Year. For your weekend sports update, I'm Evan Suarez with New Media Broadcasters.
1: Good morning, this is Chris Lewis. NBA Finals Game 2, Knicks and Spurs in San Antonio. Knicks came in leading 1-0 and had a 14-point lead in the fourth quarter of Game 2. Knicks gave up a 14-0 run. Spurs came to tie it, actually took the lead by 2 late in the game. Jalen Brunson tied it.
2: Harassing defense by Harper. Brunson spins out of it into the front court.
3: Picked up by Champagne. Brunson will back off. Now dribbles on the crossover to the right. To the dotted line. Fades. One-legged jumper. Good for the tie at 104.
1: Mark Hestischer, ESPN Radio. In sweep possession, Wemby missed a jumper. Knicks got the rebound. 30 seconds left. Here's how the next possession sounded.
3: Brunson holding between the circles. Ananobi sets a screen. Brunson bounces to the right. Cuts on Wembanyama to the top. Jumper's a miss. Wemby the rebound. 13 seconds to go. His pass to Castle. Turned it over. Castle didn't see it. Brunson got knocked down. And Wemby fouled him. Free throws coming for Brunson with 9.5 seconds to go. Another

0: 21-year-old Stephon Castle. They weren't on the same page. A devastating mistake that led to Jalen Brunson making one of the two free throws to give New York the lead. Still final possession waiting for the Spurs.
1: Here we go. Baseline right. Down a point. 7 seconds to go. Inbounded De'Aaron Fox. Fox has it with 20 points tonight. Fox now passed to Wemby. Wemby rises. His shot's no good. Rebound Knicks. Game's over. Lucky 13 for the Knicks. Their 13th straight win has given New York a 2-0 lead, and they're headed to Madison Square Garden for the next two in these NBA Finals.
0: 105-104, Knicks take game two.
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4: And now, an extended look at today's Weather Command forecast. Today will be partly sunny with a 20% chance of rain late in the afternoon, highs in the lower 70s, and northeast winds up to 10 miles an hour. Tonight should be mostly cloudy with a 50% chance of rain, lows in the mid 40s, northwest winds 5 to 10 miles an hour. Sunday should be cooler, mostly cloudy with a 50% chance of rain, highs in the lower 60s, and west winds blowing 5 to 15 miles an hour, gusting up to around 30 in the afternoon. Sunday night should be breezy, partly cloudy with a 20% chance of rain in the evening, lows around 40, and southwest winds 15 to 25 miles an hour. Monday should be sunny with highs in the lower 70s, and southwest winds 10 to 20 miles an hour. Monday night and Tuesday morning should be mostly cloudy, lows in the mid-40s, and highs in the lower 70s.
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0: flag down officers giving himself up. Surprising reason for a surge in returns at retail clothing stores. ABC's Sherry Preston.
1: Weight loss drugs may be one of the reasons that returns are piling up for retailers. The Wall Street Journal says stores are seeing a trend of shoppers ordering several sizes of a garment and then returning the ones that don't fit.
0: Our Sherry Preston, Chuck Sievertson, ABC News.
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3: And now, your Weather Command forecast. Today will be partly sunny with a 20% chance of rain late in the afternoon, highs in the lower 70s, and northeast winds up to 10 miles an hour. Tonight should be mostly cloudy with a 50% chance of rain, lows in the mid-40s, northwest winds 5 to 10 miles an hour. Sunday should be cooler, mostly cloudy with a 50% chance of rain, highs in the lower 60s, and west winds blowing 5 to 15 miles an hour, gusting up to around 30 in the afternoon.
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0: And now, your local road conditions as reported by the Montana Department of Transportation. Throughout the High Line today, skies should be partly cloudy to mostly clear, with no precipitation expected and almost no wind blowing this morning and afternoon either. Temperatures hovering around 55 to 60 degrees. It looks to be another lovely Saturday. And now, an extended look at today's Weather Command forecast. Today will be partly sunny with a 20% chance of rain late in the afternoon, highs in the lower 70s, and northeast winds up to 10 miles an hour. Tonight should be mostly cloudy with a 50% chance of rain, lows in the mid-40s, northwest winds 5 to 10 miles an hour. Sunday should be cooler, mostly cloudy with a 50% chance of rain, highs in the lower 60s, and west winds blowing 5 to 15 miles an hour, gusting up to around 30 in the afternoon. Sunday night should be breezy, partly cloudy with a 20% chance of rain in the evening, lows around 40, and southwest winds 15 to 25 miles an hour. Monday should be sunny with highs in the lower 70s, and southwest winds 10 to 20 miles an hour. Monday night and Tuesday morning should be mostly cloudy, lows in the mid-40s, and highs in the lower 70s.
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1: Captain Lacey Ludmell, a native of Malta, relieved Captain Rob Garris as Commodore of Submarine Squadron 19 during a ceremony held at the U.S. Naval Undersea Museum in Keyport, Washington on June 4th. Rear Admiral Chris Nash, commander of Submarine Group 9, presided over the ceremony and delivered remarks as the guest speaker, drawing a parallel between the goals articulated during our nation's founding and the importance of service and sacrifice. Nash said, quote, "We hold these truths to be self-evident, that all men are created equal, that they are endowed by their Creator with certain unalienable rights, that among these are life, liberty, and the pursuit of happiness. This is the desired end state of our nation, articulated in the Declaration of Independence. By delivering warfighting excellence, the sailors, chiefs, officers, and families have acted as guarantors of that end state. That is why people will approach you in the airport while in uniform and thank you for your service." End quote.
2: Haleon is voluntarily recalling 4 lots of Gas X Extra Strength Soft Gels 125 mg, 120 count, and 72 count, distributed on or about April 13th earlier this year to the consumer level. The lots are being recalled due to potential contamination with a diluted propylene glycol-based coolant from a machine leakage during the packaging process. There is a potential that ingestion of the soft gels contaminated with the diluted propylene glycol-based coolant may result in adverse events such as nausea, vomiting, abdominal pain, and diarrhea. Consumers who have purchased GasX Extra Strength soft gels on or after April 13th should review the lot number. If the lot number matches those impacted by this recall, stop taking the product immediately and contact the Haleon Consumer Relations Team at 1-800-245-1040, Monday through Friday, 8 a.m. to 6 p.m. Eastern.
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1: And now your Weather Command forecast. Today will be partly sunny with a 20% chance of rain late in the afternoon, highs in the lower 70s, and northeast winds up to 10 miles an hour. Tonight should be mostly cloudy with a 50% chance of rain, lows in the mid 40s, northwest winds 5 to 10 miles an hour. Sunday should be cooler, mostly cloudy with a 50% chance of rain, highs in the lower 60s, and west winds blowing 5 to 15 miles an hour, gusting up to around 30 in the afternoon.
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0: Good morning. This is Chris Lewis. NBA Finals Game 2, Knicks and Spurs in San Antonio. Knicks came in leading 1-0 and had a 14-point lead in the fourth quarter of Game 2. Knicks gave up a 14-0 run. Spurs came to tie it, actually took the lead by 2 late in the game. Jalen Brunson tied it.
1: Harassing defense by Harper. Brunson spins out of it into the front court. Picked up by Champagne. Brunson will back off. Now dribbles on the crossover to the right. To the dotted line, fades, one-legged jumper, good for the tie at 104.
0: Mark Kestenstra, ESPN Radio. In sweep possession, Wemby missed a jumper. Knicks got the rebound, 30 seconds left. Here's how the next possession sounded.
1: Brunson holding between the circles, Anunoby sets a screen. Brunson bounces to the right, cuts on Wembanyama to the top. Jumper's a miss, Wemby the rebound, 13 seconds to go. His pass to Castle, turned it over. Castle didn't see it. Brunson got knocked down, and Wemby fouled him. Free throws coming for Brunson with 9.5 seconds to go. Another late game turnover by the Spurs in these finals.
0: The 22-year-old Victor Wembanyama, the 21-year-old Stephon Castle, they weren't on the same page. A devastating mistake that led to Jalen Brunson making one of the two free throws to give New York the lead. Still final possession waiting for the Spurs.
1: Here we go. Baseline right. Down a point. 7 seconds to go. Inbounded De'Aaron Fox. Fox has it with 20 points tonight. Fox now pass to Wemby. Wemby rises. His shot's no good. Rebound Knicks. Game's over. Lucky 13 for the Knicks. Their 13th straight win has given New York a 2-0 lead, and they're headed to Madison Square Garden for the next two in these NBA Finals.
0: 105-104, Knicks take Game 2.
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4: 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Hope you have a fantastic time and make sure to push yourself to the best of your ability. For the Havre North Star baseball team, after losing 3-11 against the Gallatin Valley Outlaws, the North Stars then moved to face the Butte Miners, actually ended up tying the game 6-6. Butte started the game with 2 runs in the top of the third inning, but the North Stars flipped the game on its head in the bottom of the third, scoring 6 runs on 4 hits to take the lead. The biggest blow in the inning was a double by Tyson Brandon that drove in 2. Tyson Brandon, Connor Essert, Tegan Solomon, and Cody Standiford each collected 1 hit for the Havre North Stars. The North Stars will be moving to take on the Spurs next Wednesday. As of May 20th, the Big Sky Conference has announced their 2026 Hall of Fame class. The 2026 Hall of Fame inductee for the University of Montana Grizzlies is Michael Ray Richardson. In his time as a Grizzly between 1974 and 1978, Richardson became UM's first ever 3-time All-Star Big Sky First Team selection. As a 6'5" guard, Richardson averaged 24.2 points per game, which led him to score the most points in a single season in program history. After averaging just under 19 points a game, Michael turned himself into the 4th overall pick in the 1978 NBA Draft, which stands as the highest selection ever by a Big Sky basketball player into the NBA. Richardson had an 8-year career in the NBA. He had stints playing for 3 teams in the Knicks, Warriors, and Nets. Richardson was named to 4 All-Star teams, 2 defensive first teams, and the 1985 Comeback Player of the Year. Keep up with local sports, news, community events, and more by visiting our website at HighlineToday.com. 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
2: And now, an extended look at today's Weather Command forecast. Today will be partly sunny with a 20% chance of rain late in the afternoon, highs in the lower 70s, and northeast winds up to 10 miles an hour. Tonight should be mostly cloudy with a 50% chance of rain, lows in the mid-40s, northwest winds 5 to 10 miles an hour. Sunday should be cooler, mostly cloudy with a 50% chance of rain, highs in the lower 60s, and west winds blowing 5 to 15 miles an hour, gusting up to around 30 in the afternoon. Sunday night should be breezy, partly cloudy with a 20% chance of rain in the evening, lows around 40, and southwest winds 15 to 25 miles an hour. Monday should be sunny with highs in the lower 70s, and southwest winds 10 to 20 miles an hour. Monday night and Tuesday morning should be mostly cloudy, lows in the mid-40s, and highs in the lower 70s.
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0: him. Blattner at a campaign event last night.
1: Now, as every single piece of that past and journey gets dug up, litigated, and weaponized, you have my back.
0: Tuesday's winner will go up against Republican incumbent Susan Collins, who's been in the U.S. Senate for nearly 30 years. The primary elections come against the backdrop of rising gas prices.
2: Heading into the summer, Americans also facing about a 40% price increase at the pump due to the war in Iran.
3: I have to be very careful, very cautious on how and where I go throughout my day to make sure I'm not overusing my gas.
2: The average gallon of gas now $4.22, according to AAA, an increase of $1.26 per gallon since the war began.
0: ABC's Olivia Rubin. The war in Iran now entering its 14th week. Air defense officials in Kuwait now say they intercepted 7 missiles fired by Iran today, according to Kuwait's Ministry of Defense. You're listening to ABC News.
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0: Defense Secretary Pete Hegseth is in France right now, marking the 82nd anniversary of D-Day. He spoke at Normandy Beach.
7: 82 years ago today, the survival of Western civilization hung in the balance. Dark forces had swept across Europe. Hitler boasted that his Atlantic Wall was impenetrable. But our enemy made a fatal miscalculation. They underestimated the unbreakable will of the American fighting man.
0: The D-Day invasion was the largest seaborne invasion in history. The New York Knicks are now just 2 wins away from clinching the NBA championship after winning over the San Antonio Spurs last night. ABC's Ryan Field recaps that nail-biting game in San Antonio.
8: So then it came down to this. Wemby with one final shot with the game on the line, and it's no good. The Knicks somehow, some way, pull off an incredible win here in Game 2. 105-104, the final. That is now 13 wins in a row for the Knicks. And remember, they've only lost twice in these playoffs, and they were by 1 point each.
0: FIFA now says fans can bring reusable water bottles to World Cup games set to kick off next week. The reversal comes after the organization faced criticism for putting profits ahead of fan safety. I'm Mike Dubusky, ABC News.
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10: And now, your Weather Command forecast. Today will be partly sunny with a 20% chance of rain late in the afternoon, highs in the lower 70s, and northeast winds up to 10 miles an hour. Tonight should be mostly cloudy with a 50% chance of rain, lows in the mid-40s, northwest winds 5 to 10 miles an hour. Sunday should be cooler, mostly cloudy with a 50% chance of rain, highs in the lower 60s, and west winds blowing 5 to 15 miles an hour, gusting up to around 30 in the afternoon.
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0: June 21st is Father's Day. 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
2: And now, an extended look at today's Weather Command forecast. Today will be partly sunny with a 20% chance of rain late in the afternoon, highs in the lower 70s, and northeast winds up to 10 miles an hour. Tonight should be mostly cloudy with a 50% chance of rain, lows in the mid 40s, northwest winds 5 to 10 miles an hour. Sunday should be cooler, mostly cloudy with a 50% chance of rain, highs in the lower 60s, and west winds blowing 5 to 15 miles an hour, gusting up to around 30 in the afternoon. Sunday night should be breezy, partly cloudy with a 20% chance of rain in the evening, lows around 40, and southwest winds 15 to 25 miles an hour. Monday should be sunny with highs in the lower

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0: I'm Mark Robbins. Are the New York Knicks going to win the NBA championship? Are the Knicks going to sweep San Antonio? Leading the series now, 2-0 after Friday's 105-104 victory. Are the Knicks going to win the series in New York where the next two games are going to be played? ESPN's Stephen A. Smith says, oh, it's quite possible. And man, if it does.
1: You win game three, you win game four. Not only do you capture a championship, you do it in New York City at Madison Square Garden. You have no idea how this feels for New Yorkers to be this close. This close. It's like the 6 inches in front of your face. You could smell it. You could feel it.
0: That's Stephen A. Smith on SportsCenter with SVP. Game three is set for Monday at Madison Square Garden. 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Meanwhile, game three of the Stanley Cup Finals tonight in Las Vegas. The Golden Knights and Carolina Hurricanes tied at a game apiece as the Hurricanes tied up the series with a 4-3 overtime victory Thursday. And head coach Rob Brind'Amour is thankful for his Canes' perseverance.
2: You get a new kind of shot of life, you know, is what it feels like. And that's what we definitely needed. And I'm happy for the guys and proud of them because they just kept coming. And that's what we have to do.
0: That is Carolina head coach Rob Brind'Amour. Coverage of Game 3 on ABC Television and the ESPN app beginning tonight at 8 p.m. Eastern. At the French Open, 8th seed Mira Andreeva, the 19-year-old from Russia, wins the title on the women's side in straight sets over Maja Shewalinska.
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0: 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The difference at Stokes is the folks.
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3: And now, an extended look at today's Weather Command forecast. Today will be partly sunny with a 20% chance of rain late in the afternoon, highs in the lower 70s, and northeast winds up to 10 miles an hour. Tonight should be mostly cloudy with a 50% chance of rain, lows in the mid-40s, northwest winds 5 to 10 miles an hour. Sunday should be cooler, mostly cloudy with a 50% chance of rain, highs in the lower 60s, and west winds blowing 5 to 15 miles an hour, gusting up to around 30 in the afternoon. Sunday night should be breezy, partly cloudy with a 20% chance of rain in the evening, lows around 40, and southwest winds 15 to 25 miles an hour. Monday should be sunny with highs in the lower 70s, and southwest winds 10 to 20 miles an hour. Monday night and Tuesday morning should be mostly cloudy, lows in the mid-40s, and highs in the lower 70s.
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1: From ABC News, I'm Mike Dubusky. Democrat Graham Plattner is currently leading the pack ahead of Tuesday's primary elections in Maine, but a recent New York Times story details allegations from two women who claim they were physically abused by him during their relationships. It's the latest in a series of scandals for Plattner, who addressed it all at a campaign event last night.
2: When hurtful things I said on the internet a decade ago came out into the public, as I shared my personal journey through PTSD and darkness of recovery and accountability and growth, Maine had my back.
1: If Plattner wins on Tuesday, he'll face Republican Susan Collins in the midterms. Here she is reacting to the Plattner story.
3: The allegations in the latest story are troubling, and I believe that Graham Plattner has a lot of questions to answer.
1: Another large-scale Ukrainian drone attack today on St. Petersburg, Russia.
4: This is another audacious strike by the Ukrainians targeting Russia's second city of St. Petersburg and the surrounding Leningrad region, again targeting military and energy infrastructure. This is the second strike in the last few days that we've seen, and part of the reason that we're seeing the Ukrainians target St. Petersburg is because Russia has been holding its annual forum there.
1: ABC News chief foreign correspondent Ian Pannell reporting. Meanwhile, in Lebanon, another Israeli airstrike killing two officers and a soldier, according to the Lebanese army. It's the latest of at least five IDF aerial attacks on Lebanese army personnel, resulting in at least four deaths. The rising cost of oil, driven in large part by the war in Iran and the conflict in the Middle East, now entering its 14th week. You're listening to ABC News.
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1: For the first time in 15 years, the Pope is traveling to Spain. ABC's Marcus Moore is there.
8: Some 2 million people are expected to converge here in Spain to see the Pope. As we arrived here today from Rome, we saw people lining the streets, waving flags, and there are also people gathering on the bridges, really giving you a sense of how much excitement there is and anticipation ahead of this visit.
1: Astronauts on board the International Space Station have been given the all clear after an air leak was detected.
9: The order came after Russian cosmonauts aboard the station were beginning preparations for more extensive repairs inside a service module where cracks and small air leaks have been detected on and off since 2019. NASA says Russian engineers recently noted an increase, though, in the previous leak rate and identified new areas of concern. So the planned repair work would have included cutting into a bracket to access that possible leak source, a step NASA said carried elevated risk to the structure.
1: ABC's Andrew Dimbert. Peter Stafford, the American doctor who had tested positive for Ebola, has now been discharged from the hospital after 3 weeks of care in Berlin. It's been 3 days with no virus detectable by PCR tests. Stafford's wife and four kids who have been in quarantine were also discharged, having never developed symptoms of the virus. And more than 50 million Americans are on alert for severe storms today across the Great Lakes and Northeast, damaging winds, hail, and frequent lightning all possible. Mike Dubusky, ABC News.
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11: And now, your Weather Command forecast. Today will be partly sunny with a 20% chance of rain late in the afternoon, highs in the lower 70s, and northeast winds up to 10 miles an hour. Tonight should be mostly cloudy with a 50% chance of rain, lows in the mid 40s, northwest winds 5 to 10 miles an hour. Sunday should be cooler, mostly cloudy with a 50% chance of rain, highs in the lower 60s,

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1: Welcome to Insight with New Media Broadcasters. I'm Joshua Weiss. Today we sat down with Governor Greg Gianforte to talk the 406 Jobs Initiative and how it fills roles in six strategic industry areas, how it will only add to industries struggling to find workers like teaching, as well as recent policy finalization on drought relief and SNAP benefits.
2: 406 Jobs is really about helping us fill vital positions in six strategic industry areas, healthcare being one of them. If we don't have healthcare in our communities, people can't live there. And what they've done here at the hospital at Haver, through this apprenticeship program, they're building their own workforce. They had 11 students in the first cohort. I think there's eight or so in the second. And they're creating higher earning potentials for these individuals. They get a paycheck throughout the entire apprenticeship program. And they're filling the workforce needs here at the hospital. So everyone's winning. And we're making sure we have good, strong healthcare in our rural communities. There's a good partnership between K through 12, higher ed, and apprenticeships. But we're not going to take away from people going to college, but not everybody needs a college degree to pursue a career, whether it's the building trades or advanced manufacturing. This teacher apprenticeship program is not going to replace a bachelor's degree, but it's going to give people earlier experience. Which is visiting last week with a young lady who's in high school, but she spends a portion of her week in the elementary school, in the classroom, as a teaching apprentice. What she's doing is learning if that's what she wants to pursue as her passion for her entire career. Much better to do it before she goes to college than afterwards and find out that maybe the classroom wasn't the right place.
1: Recent policies have been finalized regarding drought relief here in Montana, as well as altering what is available on SNAP food stamps. Could you dive a little bit more into the specifics of each of these and how they're going to affect Montanans in general?
2: Well, any farmer can tell you we need more rain. We're in a drought situation. Many counties in the state are in a drought situation. Getting this designation means we're going to free up resources to help our farmers. But at the end of the day, we need precipitation, both for the farmers and also for wildland fires. We're in a situation where we could have a difficult season if we don't get the rain. So it's important to do. And then on the second point, the SNAP waiver, this is an important program. It needs to be there for Montanans when they hit a rough patch or make sure the food on the table. But I think most people agree taxpayer money should not be spent on sugary sodas, candy, or prepared desserts. So we want to make sure the nutrition funds that are available through food stamps go to highly nutritional meals, because there is a direct correlation between high sugar diets and negative health outcomes. We're pleased that Secretary Rollins approved our waiver.
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1: 68 degrees with clear skies up here at the KOJM studios in Havre. We got more great tunes coming up right now. I should be-

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2: Welcome in to Montana at Noon on this lovely Saturday, June 6th. It's your number one stop for North Central Montana local news, wheat prices, weather forecasts, funeral notices, and state news. Today's fun fact is that humans know more about the surface of the moon than the bottom of the ocean. Now let's take a look at our Weather Command forecast for today. Today will be partly sunny with a 20% chance of rain late in the afternoon, highs in the lower 70s, and northeast winds up to 10 miles an hour. Tonight should be mostly cloudy with a 50% chance of rain, lows in the mid-40s, northwest winds 5 to 10 miles an hour. Sunday should be cooler, mostly cloudy with a 50% chance of rain, highs in the lower 60s, and west winds blowing 5 to 15 miles an hour, gusting up to around 30 in the afternoon. Sunday night should be breezy, partly cloudy with a 20% chance of rain in the evening, lows around 40, and southwest winds 15 to 25 miles an hour. Monday should be sunny with highs in the lower 70s and southwest winds 10 to 20 miles an hour. Monday night and Tuesday morning should be mostly cloudy, lows in the mid-40s, and highs in the lower 70s. Tuesday night should be mostly cloudy with a slight chance of thunderstorms in the evening and lows in the mid-40s. Wednesday should be breezy, partly sunny with a chance of rain in the morning, highs in the mid-60s, and a 50% chance of precipitation overall. Wednesday night should be breezy, mostly cloudy with a 60% chance of rain, and lows in the lower 40s. Thursday should be breezy with a 70% chance of rain in the afternoon, and highs in the mid-60s. Thursday night and Friday morning should be mostly cloudy, with a 50% chance of thunderstorms, lows in the low 40s, and highs in the mid-60s. We'll be back with more Montana at Noon after this.
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6: The Montana Department of Livestock is statutorily charged with exercising supervision to protect the livestock interests of the state from disease. Under Montana Code Annotated 81-1-102. On June 3rd, the U.S. Department of Agriculture confirmed a case of New World screwworm in Zavala County, Texas. NWS is a fly that lays eggs in open wounds and orifices of any warm-blooded animal. The eggs hatch into larvae, which feed on living tissue, causing severe injury to and potential death of infested animals. Accordingly, the department's animal health administrator, state veterinarian, has determined that circumstances exist constituting an imminent peril to animal health and welfare in the state of Montana and is issuing an emergency order stopping the import of animals from states with NWS infestations until specific prevention measures have been met. The Haver Chamber Agribusiness Committee is still accepting nominations for Ag Leader and Ag Advocate of the Year Awards. If you know a person actively involved in agricultural production in North Central Montana who has demonstrated a record of leadership for the agricultural industry, give them the recognition they deserve by nominating them for the Ag Leader Award. Or if you know a person not primarily involved in agricultural production, but has devoted extraordinary efforts to promote the agricultural industry of North Central Montana from the outside, please nominate them for the Ag Advocate Award. Submit nominations via the link on our website, HighlineToday.com, by close of business, June 12th. Captain Lacey Lodmel, a native of Malta, relieved Captain Rob Garris as Commodore of Submarine Squadron 19 during a ceremony held at the U.S. Naval Undersea Museum in Keyport, Washington on June 4th. Rear Admiral Chris Nash, commander of Submarine Group 9, presided over the ceremony and delivered remarks as the guest speaker, drawing a parallel between the goals articulated during our nation's founding and the importance of service and sacrifice. Nash said, quote, "We hold these truths to be self-evident, that all men are created equal, that they are endowed by their Creator with certain unalienable rights, that among these are life, liberty, and the pursuit of happiness. This is the desired end state of our nation, articulated in the Declaration of Independence. By delivering warfighting excellence, the sailors, chiefs, officers, and families have acted as guarantors of that end state. That is why people will approach you in the airport while in uniform and thank you for your service." End quote.
7: Montana Fish, Wildlife, and Parks has announced a partial closure is in place for Points of Rocks fishing access site on the upper Yellowstone River north of Carbella. The closure is in place for human safety due to a grizzly bear feeding on an animal carcass near the site. The closed area includes the northern portion of the site east of U.S. Highway 89. The southern portion of the site, including the boat ramp, remains open. Recreationists floating the river past Point of Rocks are advised to stay river right and not stop in the area between the Highway 89 bridge and 1 mile downstream. The closure will be lifted as soon as conditions allow. Haleon is voluntarily recalling 4 lots of Gas X Extra Strength Soft Gels 125 mg 120 count and 72 count distributed on or about April 13th earlier this year to the consumer level. The lots are being recalled due to potential contamination with a diluted propylene glycol-based coolant from a machine leakage during the packaging process. There is a potential that ingestion of the soft gels contaminated with the diluted propylene glycol-based coolant may result in adverse events such as nausea, vomiting, abdominal pain, and diarrhea. Consumers who have purchased GasX Extra Strength soft gels on or after April 13th should review the lot number. If the lot number matches those impacted by this recall, stop taking the product immediately and contact the Haleon Consumer Relations Team at 1-800-245-1040, Monday through Friday, 8 a.m. to 6 p.m. Eastern. The U.S. Department of Agriculture's Agricultural Marketing Service is seeking nominees for the Cattlemen's Beef Promotion and Research Board to succeed 25 members with 3-year terms that expire in February of 2027. One of those members is from Montana. The deadline for nominations is July 24th later this year. Individuals appointed to the board will serve 3-year terms beginning in February next year. Beef producers within the United States who own cattle or any importers that import cattle or beef may be nominated. Producers and importers must be nominated by a certified producer organization and submit a completed application. The Secretary of Agriculture will select individuals from the nominations submitted. The Department of Veterans Affairs has streamlined the process of purchasing prosthetic limbs to more efficiently serve thousands of veterans who receive prosthetics through the VA every year. On April 22nd earlier this year, VA Secretary Doug Collins exempted approximately 95% of prosthetic limb orders from contracting officer reviews and determined that only the most expensive prosthetic limbs would continue to be

0: Outlaws. The North Stars then moved to face the Butte Miners, actually ended up tying the game 6-6. Butte started the game with two runs in the top of the third inning, but the North Stars flipped the game on its head in the bottom of the third, scoring six runs on four hits to take the lead. The biggest blow in the inning was a double by Tyson Brandon that drove in two. Tyson Brandon, Connor Essert, Tegan Solomon, and Cody Standiford each collected one hit for the Havre North Stars. The North Stars will be moving to take on the Spurs next Wednesday. As of May 20th, the Big Sky Conference has announced their 2026 Hall of Fame class. The 2026 Hall of Fame inductee for the University of Montana Grizzlies is Michael Ray Richardson. In his time as a Grizzly between 1974 and 1978, Richardson became UM's first ever three-time All-Star Big Sky First Team selection. As a 6'5" guard, Richardson averaged 24.2 points per game, which led him to score the most points in a single season in program history. After averaging just under 19 points a game, Michael turned himself into the fourth overall pick in the 1978 NBA draft, which stands as the highest selection ever by a Big Sky basketball player into the NBA. Richardson had an 8-year career in the NBA. He had stints playing for three teams in the Knicks, Warriors, and Nets. Richardson was named to four All-Star teams, two defensive first teams, and the 1985 Comeback Player of the Year. Wheat prices are currently unavailable from the FSA. We'll be back with more Montana at Noon after this.
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0: Welcome back into Montana at Noon. There are no funeral notices today, so let's take one last look at our local Weather Command forecast. Today will be partly sunny with a 20% chance of rain late in the afternoon, highs in the lower 70s, and northeast winds up to 10 miles an hour. Tonight should be mostly cloudy with a 50% chance of rain, lows in the mid-40s, northwest winds 5 to 10 miles an hour. Sunday should be cooler, mostly cloudy with a 50% chance of rain, highs in the lower 60s, and west winds blowing 5 to 15 miles an hour, gusting up to around 30 in the afternoon. Sunday night should be breezy, partly cloudy with a 20% chance of rain in the evening, lows around 40, and southwest winds 15 to 25 miles an hour. Monday should be sunny with highs in the lower 70s, and southwest winds 10 to 20 miles an hour. Monday night and Tuesday morning should be mostly cloudy, lows in the mid-40s, and highs in the lower 70s. Tuesday night should be mostly cloudy with a slight chance of thunderstorms in the evening and lows in the mid-40s. Wednesday should be breezy, partly sunny with a chance of rain in the morning, highs in the mid-60s, and a 50% chance of precipitation overall. Wednesday night should be breezy, mostly cloudy with a 60% chance of rain and lows in the lower 40s. Thursday should be breezy with a 70% chance of rain in the afternoon and highs in the mid-60s. Thursday night and Friday morning should be mostly cloudy with a 50% chance of thunderstorms, lows in the low 40s, and highs in the mid-60s. That will do it for our weather. 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
2: Hello there, I'm Mark Robbins. Are the New York Knicks going to win the NBA championship? Are the Knicks going to sweep San Antonio? Leading the series now, 2-0 after Friday's 105-104 victory. Are the Knicks going to win the series in New York where the next two games are going to be played? ESPN's Stephen A. Smith says, oh, it's quite possible. And man, if it does.
3: You win game three, you win game four. Not only do you capture a championship, you do it in New York City at Madison Square Garden. You have no idea how this feels for New Yorkers to be this close. It's like the 6 inches in front of your face. You could smell it. You could feel it.
2: That's Stephen A. Smith on SportsCenter with SVP. 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Meanwhile, game three of the Stanley Cup Finals tonight in Las Vegas, the Golden Knights and Carolina Hurricanes tied at a game apiece as the Hurricanes tied up the series with a 4-3 overtime victory Thursday. And head coach Rob Brind'Amour is thankful for his Canes' perseverance.
4: You get a new kind of shot of life, you know, is what it feels like. And that's what we definitely needed. And I'm happy for the guys and proud of them because they did. They just kept coming. And that's what we have to do.
2: That is Carolina head coach Rob Brind'Amour. Coverage of Game 3 on ABC Television and the ESPN app beginning tonight at 8 p.m. Eastern. At the French Open, 8th seed Mira Andreeva, the 19-year-old from Russia, wins the title on the women's side in straight sets over Maja Shawalinska.
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8: And now, an extended look at today's Weather Command forecast. Today will be partly sunny with a 20% chance of rain late in the afternoon, highs in the lower 70s, and northeast winds up to 10 miles an hour. Tonight should be mostly cloudy with a 50% chance of rain, lows in the mid-40s, northwest winds 5 to 10 miles an hour. Sunday should be cooler, mostly cloudy with a 50% chance of rain, highs in the lower 60s, and west winds blowing 5 to 15 miles an hour, gusting up to around 30 in the afternoon. Sunday night should be breezy, partly cloudy with a 20% chance of rain in the evening, lows around 40, and southwest winds 15 to 25 miles an hour. Monday should be sunny with highs in the lower 70s and southwest winds 10 to 20 miles an hour. Monday night and Tuesday morning should be mostly cloudy, lows in the mid-40s, and highs in the lower 70s.
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8: Big shout out to everyone currently competing in the Bear Palm Marathon. 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
2: 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ABC's Chuck Sievertson has a look back at the largest seaborne invasion in history.
3: U.S. confirmation from Army Colonel Richard Dupuy in London of
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3: ABC's George Hicks. The first on-scene report from a ship. Chuck Sievertson, ABC News.
2: Defense Secretary Pete Hegseth marking the day with a speech in Normandy, France earlier. A new warning about fake online invitations. Victims say emails may look like your friends are sending you an e-vite to major events, but they're actually scams. ABC's Elizabeth Schulze explains how you can protect yourself.
7: When you get an invite, hover your mouse over the image in your email. You'll see a URL link pop up on your screen. E-vite also tells us that the single most reliable indicator that an invite is real is the sender's email address. So it should end in evite.com, not Gmail or Hotmail. All of these sites do say that they have direct email contacts where you can reach out to them to ask if an invite is a scam.
2: And the Belmont Stakes are tonight, marking the final leg of the 2026 Triple Crown. The morning line number favorite is number 4, a horse named Renegade. I'm Mike Dubusky, ABC News.
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9: And now, your Weather Command forecast. Today will be partly sunny with a 20% chance of rain late in the afternoon, highs in the lower 70s, and northeast winds up to 10 miles an hour. Tonight should be mostly cloudy with a 50% chance of rain, lows in the mid-40s, northwest winds 5 to 10 miles an hour. Sunday should be cooler, mostly cloudy with a 50% chance of rain, highs in the lower 60s, and west winds blowing 5 to 15 miles an hour, gusting up to around 30 in the afternoon. Up here at the KOJM studios, clear skies for this Saturday afternoon with 68 degrees outside and honestly negligible amounts of wind. It's the perfect day to get out and do whatever you can. For me, it's probably going to be yard work. I've been putting it off too long.
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0: I'm Mark Robbins. Are the New York Knicks going to win the NBA championship? Are the Knicks going to sweep San Antonio? Leading the series now, 2-0 after Friday's 105-104 victory. Are the Knicks going to win the series in New York, where the next two games are going to be played? ESPN's Stephen A. Smith says, oh, it's quite possible. And man, if it does.
1: You win game three, you win game four. Not only do you capture a championship, you do it in New York City at Madison Square Garden. You have no idea how this feels for New Yorkers to be this close. This close. It's like the 6 inches in front of your face. You could smell it. You could feel it.
0: That's Stephen A. Smith on SportsCenter with SVP. Game three is set for Monday at Madison Square Garden. 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Meanwhile, game three of the Stanley Cup Finals tonight in Las Vegas. The Golden Knights and Carolina Hurricanes tied at a game apiece as the Hurricanes tied up the series with a 4-3 overtime victory Thursday. And head coach Rob Brind'Amour is thankful for his Canes' perseverance.
2: You get a new kind of shot of life, you know, is what it feels like. And that's what we definitely needed. And I'm happy for the guys and proud of them because they did. They just kept coming. And that's what we have to do.
0: That is Carolina head coach Rob Brind'Amour. Coverage of Game 3 on ABC Television and the ESPN app beginning tonight at 8 p.m. Eastern. At the French Open, 8th seed Mira Andreeva, the 19-year-old from Russia, wins the title on the women's side in straight sets over Maja Sawalenska.
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3: And now, an extended look at today's Weather Command forecast. Today will be partly sunny with a 20% chance of rain late in the afternoon, highs in the lower 70s, and northeast winds up to 10 miles an hour. Tonight should be mostly cloudy with a 50% chance of rain, lows in the mid-40s, northwest winds 5 to 10 miles an hour. Sunday should be cooler, mostly cloudy with a 50% chance of rain, highs in the lower 60s, and west winds blowing 5 to 15 miles an hour, gusting up to around 30 in the afternoon. Sunday night should be breezy, partly cloudy with a 20% chance of rain in the evening, lows around 40, and southwest winds 15 to 25 miles an hour. Monday should be sunny with highs in the lower 70s and southwest winds 10 to 20 miles an hour. Monday night and Tuesday morning should be mostly cloudy, lows in the mid 40s and highs in the lower 70s.
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1: The Montana Department of Livestock is statutorily charged with exercising supervision to protect the livestock interests of the state from disease under Montana Code Annotated 81-1-102. On June 3rd, the U.S. Department of Agriculture confirmed a case of New World screwworm in Zavala County, Texas. NWS is a fly that lays eggs in open wounds and orifices of any warm-blooded animal. The eggs hatch into larvae, which feed on living tissue, causing severe injury to and potential death of infested animals. Accordingly, the department's animal health administrator, state veterinarian, has determined that circumstances exist constituting an imminent peril to animal health and welfare in the state of Montana and is issuing an emergency order stopping the import of animals from states with NWS infestations until specific prevention measures have been met.
2: The Department of Veterans Affairs has streamlined the process of purchasing prosthetic limbs to more efficiently serve thousands of veterans who receive prosthetics through the VA every year. On April 22nd earlier this year, VA Secretary Doug Collins exempted approximately 95% of prosthetic limb orders from contracting officer reviews and determined that only the most expensive prosthetic limbs would continue to be subject to these reviews. Secretary Collins also authorized local purchasing agents to source directly from local suppliers whenever prosthetic limb prices are set by Medicare, in which case there is no negotiation over price and no need for review by a contracting officer. Montana Fish, Wildlife, and Parks has announced a partial closure is in place for Points of Rocks fishing access site on the upper Yellowstone River north of Carbella. The closure is in place for human safety due to a grizzly bear feeding on an animal carcass near the site. The closed area includes the northern portion of the site east of U.S. Highway 89. The southern portion of the site, including the boat ramp, remains open.
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3: 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It's the best way to stay current on news, weather, funeral announcements, and wheat prices. 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
4: From ABC News, I'm Mike Dubusky. Democrat Graham Plattner is the favorite to win Tuesday's primary election in Maine over the state's governor, Janet Mills, who's suspended her campaign but hasn't dropped out. With just a few days left in the race, Plattner is facing new allegations of abusive behavior against women, outlined in a New York Times report this week.
5: It all puts National Democrats in quite a bind. Winning Maine is crucial in their effort to retake the Senate. Senator Bernie Sanders standing by Plattner. But Senator Alyssa Slotkin exasperated
6: about bad behavior by another dude.
7: Graham Plattner is not the Democratic nominee yet. The primary is on Tuesday, and Maine's Governor Janet Mills is still on the ballot.
4: ABC senior White House correspondent Selena Wang in Bar Harbor, Maine. Whoever wins takes on Republican Susan Collins in the midterms this fall. Collins weighing in on whether Plattner should be in the race in the first place.
8: That's really up to the people of Maine. So we'll see what happens.
4: Huge Ukrainian strikes today in St. Petersburg, the second round of strikes like this in just 2 days. ABC chief foreign correspondent Ian Pannell says it comes amid Russia's annual forum, which kicked off yesterday.
9: On the first day of this forum taking place, we saw these images of plumes of black smoke arising from energy infrastructure around St. Petersburg. And this is part of a growing pattern I think we're seeing from the Ukrainians, increasing their intermediate range drone capability. They're also targeting logistics. For example, Crimea is having huge difficulties resupplying fuel and armaments to the military there.
4: The Army is getting ready to execute its four death row inmates, if ordered to do so by the president, according to a planning document reviewed by ABC News. If that happens, it would mark the first time in military executed convicted American inmates in more than a half century. You're listening to ABC News.
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4: An appeals court in Washington, D.C., hearing arguments from DOJ lawyers yesterday who are pushing and defending President Trump's White House ballroom project. Here's ABC's Alex Prochet.
13: The Department of Justice says President Trump's ballroom is necessary because of security concerns, pointing to the White House.

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1: 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KOJM's Summer Gold is the soundtrack of summer, featuring music of the 50s through the 2000s, Saturday and Sunday only on KOJM The Rock.

0: aboard!
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0: I'm Ed Benkin. Baseball continues on this weekend, and the Yankees will continue their series with the Red Sox. New York is dealing with life without Aaron Judge, who is sidelined with a rib fracture. ESPN's Jorge Castillo talked about a possible timeline for the Slugger's return to the lineup.
1: As for a timetable, Aaron Judge says he doesn't talk about timetables. It's made-up stuff, he said. And Brian Cashman said he doesn't want to do a guesstimate because that could be incorrect. So we don't really know exactly when Aaron Judge will come back. But Aaron Judge will be shut down for now. 4 to 6 weeks re-imaging, and the Yankees have to figure out how to move forward without their three-time American League MVP.
0: The Red Sox won the first game of the weekend series last night. The Freeway Series continues tonight in Southern California with the Dodgers hosting the Angels. The Dodgers took the opener with a walk-off last night. Also tonight, the slumping Padres will host the Mets. San Diego has lost 6 in a row and 9 of its last 10. Tonight on the ice, it is Game 3 of the Stanley Cup Finals. The Hurricanes visit the Golden Knights with the series tied at a game apiece. The Knights did not give an update on the status of defenseman Braden McNabb, who took a puck to the face in Game 2. Tampa Bay goaltender Andre Vasilevsky has won the Vezina Trophy. Vasilevsky recorded 39 wins in 58 starts. It is an off night for the NBA Finals. The series resumes in New York on Monday, with the Knicks holding a 2-0 series lead. The College World Series continues with action in the Super Regionals. In a wild game, Georgia outlasted Mississippi State 13-12. This after Mississippi State jumped out to a 7-0 lead in the game. In the WNBA, the Liberty's Sabrina Ionescu will miss tonight's game against Indiana because of back soreness. Earlier in the WNBA was the Lynx over the Storm, 88-68. And in tennis, Mira Andreeva won the French Open in straight sets.
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0: now an extended look at today's Weather Command forecast. Today will be partly sunny with a 20% chance of rain late in the afternoon, highs in the lower 70s, and northeast winds up to 10 miles an hour. Tonight should be mostly cloudy with a 50% chance of rain, lows in the mid-40s, northwest winds 5 to 10 miles an hour. Sunday should be cooler, mostly cloudy with a 50% chance of rain, highs in the lower 60s, and west winds blowing 5 to 15 miles an hour, gusting up to around 30 in the afternoon. Sunday night should be breezy, partly cloudy with a 20% chance of rain in the evening, lows around 40, and southwest winds 15 to 25 miles an hour. Monday should be sunny with highs in the lower 70s, and southwest winds 10 to 20 miles an hour. Monday night and Tuesday morning should be mostly cloudy, lows in the mid-40s, and highs in the lower 70s.
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0: It is number 4, Renegade. That horse took second place at the Kentucky Derby. I'm Mike Dubusky, ABC News.
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2: Here's a look at your Weather Command forecast. Tonight, cloudy, chance of rain in the evening, then chance of rain showers and slight chance of thunderstorms after midnight. Lows in the mid-40s, north winds 5 to 15 miles per hour shifting to the northwest after midnight. Chance of precipitation 50%. Tomorrow, breezy, cooler, mostly cloudy with a 50% chance of rain. Highs around 60, west winds 10 to 15 miles per hour increasing to 15 to 25 with gusts around 40 in the afternoon. Tomorrow night, breezy with lows around 40.
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4: I'm Ed Benkin. Baseball continues on this weekend, and the Yankees will continue their series with the Red Sox. New York is dealing with life without Aaron Judge, who is sidelined with a rib fracture. ESPN's Jorge Castillo talked about a possible timeline for the Slugger's return to the lineup.
5: As for a timetable, Aaron Judge says he doesn't talk about timetables. It's made-up stuff, he said. And Brian Cashman said he doesn't want to do a guesstimate because that could be incorrect. So we don't really know exactly when Aaron Judge will come back. But Aaron Judge will be shut down for now. 4 to 6 weeks re-imaging, and the Yankees have to figure out how to move forward without their three-time American League MVP.
4: The Red Sox won the first game of the weekend series last night. The Freeway Series continues tonight in Southern California with the Dodgers hosting the Angels. The Dodgers took the opener with a walk-off last night. Also tonight, the slumping Padres will host the Mets. San Diego has lost 6 in a row and 9 of its last 10. Tonight on the ice, it is Game 3 of the Stanley Cup Finals. The Hurricanes visit the Golden Knights with the series tied at a game apiece. The Knights did not give an update on the status of defenseman Braden McNabb, who took a puck to the face in Game 2. Tampa Bay goaltender Andre Vasilevsky has won the Vezina Trophy. Vasilevsky recorded 39 wins in 58 starts. It is an off night for the NBA Finals. The series resumes in New York on Monday with the Knicks holding a 2-0 series lead. The College World Series continues with action in the Super Regionals. In a wild game, Georgia outlasted Mississippi State 13-12. This after Mississippi State jumped out to a 7-0 lead in the game. In the WNBA, the Liberty's Sabrina Ionescu will miss tonight's game against Indiana because of back soreness. Earlier in the WNBA was the Lynx over the Storm, 88-68. And in tennis, Mira Andreeva won the French Open in straight sets.
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0: Here's an extended look at your Weather Command forecast. Tonight, cloudy, chance of rain in the evening, then chance of rain showers and slight chance of thunderstorms after midnight. Lows in the mid-40s, north winds 5 to 15 miles per hour shifting to the northwest after midnight. Chance of precipitation 50%. Tomorrow, breezy, cooler, mostly cloudy with a 50% chance of rain. Highs around 60, west winds 10 to 15 miles per hour increasing to 15 to 25 with gusts around 40 in the afternoon. Tomorrow night, breezy, mostly clear, 20% chance of rain in the evening, lows around 40, southwest winds 10 to 25 miles per hour with gusts around 40. Monday, warmer, sunny, highs in the lower 70s, southwest winds 10 to 15 miles per hour. Monday night, partly cloudy in the evening, then becoming cloudy, lows in the upper 40s. Tuesday, partly sunny, a 20% chance of thunderstorms in the afternoon, highs around 70. Tuesday night, mostly cloudy, slight chance of thunderstorms in the evening with a slight chance of rain after midnight, lows in the mid-40s.
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1: I don't believe it. Don't touch me. Hey, Ray. Hey, Sugar. Tell them who we are.
2: 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We got golden fingers. And we're loved everywhere we go.
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1: Here's a look at your Weather Command forecast. Tonight, cloudy, chance of rain in the evening, then chance of rain showers and slight chance of thunderstorms after midnight. Lows in the mid-40s, north winds 5 to 15 miles per hour, shifting to the northwest after midnight. Chance of precipitation 50%. Tomorrow, breezy, cooler, mostly cloudy with a 50% chance of rain. Highs around 60, west winds 10 to 15 miles per hour, increasing to 15 to 25, with gusts around 40 in the afternoon. Tomorrow night, breezy with lows around 40.
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0: I'm Ed Benkin. Baseball continues on this weekend, and the Yankees will continue their series with the Red Sox. New York is dealing with life without Aaron Judge, who is sidelined with a rib fracture. ESPN's Jorge Castillo talked about a possible timeline for the slugger's return to the lineup.
1: As for a timetable, Aaron Judge says he doesn't talk about timetables. It's made-up stuff, he said. And Brian Cashman said he doesn't want to do a guesstimate because that could be incorrect. So we don't really know exactly when Aaron Judge will come back. But Aaron Judge will be shut down for now. 4 to 6 weeks re-imaging, and the Yankees have to figure out how to move forward without their three-time American League MVP.
0: The Red Sox won the first game of the weekend series last night. The Freeway Series continues tonight in Southern California with the Dodgers hosting the Angels. The Dodgers took the opener with a walk-off last night. Also tonight, the slumping Padres will host the Mets. San Diego has lost 6 in a row and 9 of its last 10. Tonight on the ice, it is Game 3 of the Stanley Cup Finals. The Hurricanes visit the Golden Knights with the series tied at a game apiece. The Knights did not give an update on the status of defenseman Braden McNabb, who took a puck to the face in Game 2. Tampa Bay goaltender Andre Vasilevskiy has won the Vezina Trophy. Vasilevskiy recorded 39 wins in 58 starts. It is an off night for the NBA Finals. The series resumes in New York on Monday, with the Knicks holding a 2-0 series lead. The College World Series continues with action in the Super Regionals. In a wild game, Georgia outlasted Mississippi State 13-12. This after Mississippi State jumped out to a 7-0 lead in the game. In the WNBA, the Liberty's Sabrina Ionescu will miss tonight's game against Indiana because of back soreness. Earlier in the WNBA, it was the Lynx over the Storm, 88-68. And in tennis, Mira Andreeva won the French Open in straight sets.
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1: Here are your area road conditions as reported by the Montana Department of Transportation for Saturday, June 6th. Throughout the region, there are mostly cloudy skies with widely scattered thunderstorms developing. Visibility is up to 10 miles. Winds are coming from the east and northeast at 5 to 10 miles per hour. On U.S. Highway 2 in Havre, between mile markers 381.3 and 383.8, there is road repair and panel replacement on 1st Street from 9th Avenue West to 4th Avenue West. On 14th Avenue in Havre, there is road work being done during daylight hours. Expect short delays with workers present. On Secondary 232 north of Havre, between mile markers 0.8 and 10, there is conditioning and sign installation. Reduce speed where workers are present. On US 191, between mile markers 84 and 85, there is grading and maintenance south of the Missouri. Between mile markers 86 and 88.5, there is construction on the Fred Robinson Bridge and Armels Creek Bridge. And on US 87, there will be a road construction project near the Fort Benton area until Monday, July 20th. Expect travel delays up to 20 minutes. For your Saturday Road Report, I'm Evan Suarez with New Media Broadcasters. Here's an extended look at your Weather Command forecast. Tonight, cloudy, chance of rain in the evening, then chance of rain showers and slight chance of thunderstorms after midnight. Lows in the mid-40s, north winds 5 to 15 miles per hour shifting to the northwest after midnight. Chance of precipitation 50%. Tomorrow, breezy, cooler, mostly cloudy with a 50% chance of rain. Highs around 60, west winds 10 to 15 miles per hour increasing to 15 to 25 with gusts around 40 in the afternoon. Tomorrow night, breezy, mostly clear, 20% chance of rain in the evening, lows around 40, southwest winds 10 to 25 miles per hour with gusts around 40. Monday, warmer, sunny, highs in the lower 70s, southwest winds 10 to 15 miles per hour. Monday night, partly cloudy in the evening, then becoming cloudy, lows in the upper 40s. Tuesday, partly sunny, a 20% chance of thunderstorms in the afternoon, highs around 70. Tuesday night, mostly cloudy, slight chance of thunderstorms in the evening with a slight chance of rain after midnight, lows in the mid-40s.
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1: The Montana Department of Livestock is statutorily charged with exercising supervision to protect the livestock interests of the state from disease under Montana Code Annotated 81-1-102. On June 3rd, the U.S. Department of Agriculture confirmed a case of New World screwworm in Zavala County, Texas. NWS is a fly that lays eggs in open wounds and orifices of any warm-blooded animal. The eggs hatch into larvae, which feed on living tissue, causing severe injury to and potential death of infested animals. Accordingly, the department's animal health administrator, state veterinarian, has determined that circumstances exist constituting an imminent peril to animal health and welfare in the state of Montana and is issuing an emergency order stopping the import of animals from states with NWS infestations until specific prevention measures have been met.
2: The Department of Veterans Affairs has streamlined the process of purchasing prosthetic limbs to more efficiently serve thousands of veterans who receive prosthetics through the VA every year. On April 22nd earlier this year, VA Secretary Doug Collins exempted approximately 95% of prosthetic limb orders from contracting officer reviews and determined that only the most expensive prosthetic limbs would continue to be subject to these reviews. Secretary Collins also authorized local purchasing agents to source directly from local suppliers whenever prosthetic limb prices are set by Medicare, in which case there is no negotiation over price and no need for review by a contracting officer. Montana Fish, Wildlife, and Parks has announced a partial closure is in place for Points of Rocks fishing access site on the Upper Yellowstone River north of Carbella. The closure is in place for human safety due to a grizzly bear feeding on an animal carcass near the site. The closed area includes the northern portion of the site east of U.S. Highway 89. The southern portion of the site, including the boat ramp, remains open.
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4: From ABC News, I'm Dave Packer. Breaking this hour, a manhunt in Toledo, Ohio, after reports of multiple people shot this afternoon near a community street festival. Police say many victims have been taken to nearby hospitals, but gave no further information at this time on how many were shot. Israel carrying out airstrikes in southern Lebanon today. 9 people reported dead, including members of the Lebanese military. ABC's Tom Sophie Borridge.
5: The U.S.-Iran talks also hinging on the conflict in Lebanon between Israel and the Iranian-backed militant group Hezbollah. Today, the Lebanese army saying 3 of its soldiers were killed in an Israeli strike, just days after the U.S. brokered an agreement for Lebanon's army to gradually replace Israeli troops and Hezbollah in the country's south. The IDF saying today's strike is under review.
4: And Iran condemning new U.S. attacks is a clear violation of the ceasefire there. It comes after the U.S. military says it targeted Iranian radar sites and shot down several Iranian drones near the Strait of Hormuz. The Pentagon also says U.S. forces helped shoot down incoming Iranian missiles and drones fired toward Kuwait and Bahrain. Severe storms are firing up tonight, Indiana to New Hampshire, potentially damaging winds and hail. ABC News meteorologist Samara Theodore.
6: We've got some storms that'll be rolling through, cooling us down tonight. Temperatures will be dropping as well. The storms are lined up from New York to Boston, back through central Pennsylvania.
4: Pope Leo visiting Spain, becoming the first pope to visit the country since 2011. ABC's Marcus Moritz traveling with the pope.
7: Some 2 million people are expected to converge here in Spain to see the pope. As we arrived here today from Rome, we saw people lining the streets, waving flags, and there are also people gathering on the bridges, really giving you a sense of how much excitement there is and anticipation ahead of this visit.
4: The Pope expected to speak to Spain's parliament in Madrid next week and then visit Barcelona. You're listening to ABC News.
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4: Extraordinary court hearing Friday involving Justice Department lawyers charged with defending President Trump's White House ballroom project.
11: The Department of Justice says President Trump's ballroom is necessary because of security concerns, pointing to the White House Correspondents' Dinner in an attempt to urge an appeals court panel to throw out a lower court's order that halted construction. Now, the DOJ says only Congress can block the project on the site of the now demolished east wing of the White House. But they also say they don't need congressional approval.
4: ABC's Alex Perchet. President Trump held what the White House billed as an economic speech last night in Wisconsin ahead of the November midterms. ABC's Olivia Rubin.
12: President Trump touting an economic win, a strong jobs report.

0: strongest job numbers of the entire administration so far, and that's during this conflict on top of it. So it's great.
1: The labor market adding 172,000 jobs in May, according to new government data, more than double what economists expected. The unemployment rate holding steady at 4.3%.
2: Tonight in Las Vegas, Game 3 of the Stanley Cup Final. The Carolina Hurricanes and Vegas Golden Knights are neck and neck in the series, each with one win under their belts. Still no update on the Golden Knights defenseman Braden McNabb, who took a puck in the face in Game 2. The game starting at 8 p.m. Eastern on ABC. Dave Packer, ABC News.
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4: Here's a look at your Weather Command forecast. Tonight, cloudy, chance of rain in the evening, then chance of rain showers and slight chance of thunderstorms after midnight. Lows in the mid-40s, north winds 5 to 15 miles per hour shifting to the northwest after midnight. Chance of precipitation 50%. Tomorrow, breezy, cooler, mostly cloudy with a 50% chance of rain. Highs around 60, west winds 10 to 15 miles per hour increasing to 15 to 25 with gusts around 40 in the afternoon. Tomorrow night, breezy with lows around 40.
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1: I'm Ed Benkin. Baseball continues on this weekend, and the Yankees will continue their series with the Red Sox. New York is dealing with life without Aaron Judge, who is sidelined with a rib fracture. ESPN's Jorge Castillo talked about a possible timeline for the slugger's return to the lineup.
2: As for a timetable, Aaron Judge says he doesn't talk about timetables. It's made-up stuff, he said. And Brian Cashman said he doesn't want to do a guesstimate because that could be incorrect. So we don't really know exactly when Aaron Judge will come back. But Aaron Judge will be shut down for now. 4 to 6 weeks re-imaging, and the Yankees have to figure out how to move forward without their three-time American League MVP.
1: The Red Sox won the first game of the weekend series last night. The Freeway Series continues tonight in Southern California with the Dodgers hosting the Angels. The Dodgers took the opener with a walk-off last night. Also tonight, the slumping Padres will host the Mets. San Diego has lost 6 in a row and 9 of its last 10. Tonight on the ice, it is Game 3 of the Stanley Cup Finals. The Hurricanes visit the Golden Knights with the series tied at a game apiece. The Knights did not give an update on the status of defenseman Braden McNabb, who took a puck to the face in Game 2. Tampa Bay goaltender Andre Vasilevskiy has won the Vezina Trophy. Vasilevskiy recorded 39 wins in 58 starts. It is an off night for the NBA Finals. The series resumes in New York on Monday, with the Knicks holding a 2-0 series lead. The College World Series continues with action in the Super Regionals. In a wild game, Georgia outlasted Mississippi State 13-12. This after Mississippi State jumped out to a 7-0 lead in the game. In the WNBA, the Liberty's Sabrina Ionescu will miss tonight's game against Indiana because of back soreness. Earlier in the WNBA was the Lynx over the Storm, 88-68. And in tennis, Mira Andreeva won the French Open in straight sets.
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5: 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I'm Joshua Weiss. Today we sat down with Governor Greg Gianforte to talk the 406 Jobs Initiative and how it fills roles in 6 strategic industry areas, how it will only add to industries struggling to find workers like teaching, as well as recent policy finalization on drought relief and SNAP benefits.
6: 406 Jobs is really about helping us fill vital positions in 6 strategic industry areas, healthcare being one of them. If we don't have healthcare in our communities, people can't live there. And what they've done here at the hospital at Haver, through this apprenticeship program, they're building their own workforce. They had 11 students in the first cohort. I think there's 8 or so in the second. And they're creating higher earning potentials for these individuals. They get a paycheck throughout the entire apprenticeship program. And they're filling the workforce needs here at the hospital. So everyone's winning, and we're making sure we have good, strong health care in our rural communities. There's a good partnership between K-12, higher ed, and apprenticeships. But we're not going to take away from people going to college, but not everybody needs a college degree to pursue a career, whether it's the building trades or advanced manufacturing. This teacher apprenticeship program is not going to replace a bachelor's degree, but it's going to give people earlier experience. I was just visiting last week with a young lady who's in high school, but she spends a portion of her week in the elementary school, in the classroom, as a teaching apprentice. What she's doing is learning if that's what she wants to pursue as her passion for her entire career. career. Much better to do it before she goes to college than afterwards and find out that maybe the classroom wasn't the right place.
5: Recent policies have been finalized regarding drought relief here in Montana, as well as altering what is available on SNAP food stamps. Could you dive a little bit more into the specifics of each of these and how they're going to affect Montanans in general?
6: Well, any farmer can tell you we need more rain. We're in a drought situation. Many counties in the state are in a drought situation. Getting this designation means we're going to free up resources to help our farmers. But at the end of the day, we need precipitation, both for the farmers and also for wildland fires. We're in a situation where we could have a difficult season if we don't get the rain. So it's important to do. And then on the second point, the SNAP waiver, this is an important program. It needs to be there for Montanans when they hit a rough patch or make sure the food on the table. But I think most people agree taxpayer money should not be spent on sugary sodas, candy, or prepared desserts. So we want to make sure the nutrition funds that are available through food stamps go to highly nutritional meals, because there is a direct correlation between high sugar diets and negative health outcomes. We're pleased that Secretary Rollins approved our waiver.
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15: I'll be back.

here's an extended look at your Weather Command forecast. Tonight, cloudy, chance of rain in the evening, then chance of rain showers and slight chance of thunderstorms after midnight. Lows in the mid-40s, north winds 5 to 15 miles per hour shifting to the northwest after midnight. Chance of precipitation 50%. Tomorrow, breezy, cooler, mostly cloudy with a 50% chance of rain. Highs around 60, west winds 10 to 15 miles per hour increasing to 15 to 25 with gusts around 40 in the afternoon. Tomorrow night, breezy, mostly clear, 20% chance of rain in the evening, lows around 40, southwest winds 10 to 25 miles per hour with gusts around 40. Monday, warmer, sunny, highs in the lower 70s, southwest winds 10 to 15 miles per hour. Monday night, partly cloudy in the evening, then becoming cloudy, lows in the upper 40s. Tuesday, partly sunny, a 20% chance of thunderstorms in the afternoon, highs around 70. Tuesday night, mostly cloudy, slight chance of thunderstorms in the evening with a slight chance of rain after midnight, lows in the mid-40s. Summertime.

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1: Captain Lacey Ludmell, a native of Malta, relieved Captain Rob Garris as Commodore of Submarine Squadron 19 during a ceremony held at the U.S. Naval Undersea Museum in Keyport, Washington on June 4th. Rear Admiral Chris Nash, commander of Submarine Group 9, presided over the ceremony and delivered remarks as the guest speaker, drawing a parallel between the goals articulated during our nation's founding and the importance of service and sacrifice. Nash said, quote, "We hold these truths to be self-evident, that all men are created equal, that they are endowed by their Creator with certain unalienable rights, that among these are life, liberty, and the pursuit of happiness. This is the desired end state of our nation, articulated in the Declaration of Independence. By delivering warfighting excellence, the sailors, chiefs, officers, and families have acted as guarantors of that end state. That is why people will approach you in the airport while in uniform and thank you for your service." End quote.
2: Haleon is voluntarily recalling 4 lots of Gas X Extra Strength Soft Gels 125 mg 120 count and 72 count distributed on or about April 13th earlier this year to the consumer level. The lots are being recalled due to potential contamination with a diluted propylene glycol-based coolant from a machine leakage during the packaging process. There is a potential that ingestion of the soft gels contaminated with the diluted propylene glycol-based coolant may result in adverse events such as nausea, vomiting, abdominal pain, and diarrhea. Consumers who have purchased GasX Extra Strength soft gels on or after April 13th should review the lot number. If the lot number matches those impacted by this recall, stop taking the product immediately and contact the Haleon Consumer Relations Team at 1-800-245-1040, Monday through Friday, 8 a.m. to 6 p.m. Eastern.
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4: 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Regarding Miles Garrett,